about they? Who gives a fuck about they? I don't give a fuck. They don't even give a fuck. I don't give a fuck about they.

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But I don't know about that. As many times as we've loved and we've shared love and made love, it doesn't seem to me like it's enough. 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

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My favorite senses is touch. 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
1: Hey, Mr. DJ.
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1: Play something we can dance to.
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Eight, seven, you're on the soul. City never sleep because the demons chasing gold. 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Focus on swole. Everybody watch.

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1: Hey, Mr. DJ.
2: What do you want?
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3: Okay, roll the drums.